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2: Clear tonight and windy with a low of 12 degrees. Tomorrow, a good chance of showers with a risk of a thunderstorm and a gusting wind, a high of 22. On Friday, it'll be cloudy and windy, a high of 23. And then for Saturday, sunshine and 16. You can find current weather conditions anytime on the Lowen Body Shop weather page on your Steinbach Online app. I'm Judy Peters.
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9: Clear tonight and windy with a low of 12 degrees. Tomorrow, a good chance of showers with a risk of a thunderstorm and a gusting wind, a high of 22. On Friday, it'll be cloudy and windy, a high of 23. And then for Saturday, sunshine and 16. You can find current weather conditions anytime on the

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4: 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And Steinbach Regional Secondary School seniors are taking part in a game that's turning heads across the city.
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1: 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He scores!
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8: Clear tonight and windy with a low of 12 degrees. Tomorrow, a good chance of showers with a risk of a thunderstorm and a gusting wind, a high of 22. On Friday, it'll be cloudy and windy, a high of 23. And then for Saturday, sunshine and 16. You can find current weather conditions anytime on the Lowen Body Shop weather page on your Steinbach Online app. I'm Judy Peters.
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6: Clear tonight and windy with a low of 12 degrees. Tomorrow, a good chance of showers with a risk of a thunderstorm and a gusting wind, a high of 22. On Friday, it'll be cloudy and windy, a high of 23. And then for Saturday, sunshine and 16. You can find current weather conditions anytime on the Lowen Body Shop weather page on your Steinbach online app. I'm Judy Peters.
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1: I actually called up his sister. 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
0: Dirksen says he rushed over immediately, catching his target off guard and secured the elimination. 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
0: Clear tonight and windy with a low of 12 degrees. Tomorrow, a good chance of showers with a risk of a thunderstorm and a gusting wind, a high of 22. On Friday, it'll be cloudy and windy, a high of 23. And then for Saturday, sunshine and 16. You can find current weather conditions anytime on the Low and Body Shop weather page on your Steinbeck Online app. I'm Judy Peters.
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0: 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Have a good day, bud.
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1: 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Everything on the line.
0: Okay, wait. Who's winning?
1: 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He scores!
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5: Hey, I'm Owen Rigling. I'm the headliner at Summer in the City, June 19th. 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
6: Clear tonight and windy with a low of 12 degrees. Tomorrow, a good chance of showers with a risk of a thunderstorm and a gusting wind, a high of 22. On Friday, it'll be cloudy and windy, a high of 23. And then for Saturday, sunshine and 16.

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0: We have deadlines, people.
1: He's on a breakaway. One-on-one with the goalie.
0: Fine. Who's winning?
1: He shoots. He scores!
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4: Clear tonight and windy with a low of 12 degrees. Tomorrow, a good chance of showers with a risk of a thunderstorm and a gusting wind, a high of 22. On Friday, it'll be cloudy and windy, a high of 23. And then for Saturday, sunshine and 16. You can find current weather conditions anytime on the Lowen Body Shop weather page on your Steinbach Online app. I'm Judy Peters.
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3: Clear tonight and windy with a low of 12 degrees. Tomorrow, a good chance of showers with a risk of a thunderstorm and a gusting wind, a high of 22. On Friday, it'll be cloudy and windy, a high of 23. And then for Saturday, sunshine and 16. You can find current weather conditions anytime on the Lowen Body Shop weather page on your Steinbeck Online app. I'm Judy Peters.
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4: Clear tonight and windy with a low of 12 degrees. Tomorrow, a good chance of showers with a risk of a thunderstorm and a gusting wind, a high of 22. On Friday, it'll be cloudy and windy, a high of 23. And then for Saturday, sunshine and 16. You can find current weather conditions anytime on the Lowen Body Shop weather page on your Steinbeck Online app. I'm Judy Peters.
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0: 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Backpacks on. 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
0: Okay, wait. Who's winning?
1: 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He scores!
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7: Clear tonight and windy with a low of 12 degrees. Tomorrow, a good chance of showers with a risk of a thunderstorm and a gusting wind. A high of 22. On Friday, it'll be cloudy and windy, a high of 23. And then for Saturday, sunshine and 16. You can find current weather conditions anytime on the Lowen Body Shop weather page on your Steinbeck Online app. I'm Judy Peters.
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1: It doesn't matter. It's 5 o'clock somewhere.
0: It's always on 5 in Margaritaville, come to think of it.
1: Yeah, I heard that.
0: You've been there, haven't you?
1: Yes, sir.
0: I've seen your boat there.
1: I've been to Margaritaville a few times.
0: All right. Well, that's good.
1: Stumble my way back.
0: Okay. Well, we just want to make sure you can keep it between the navigational beacons.
1: Between the buoys. I got it.
0: All right. Well, it's 5 o'clock. Let's go somewhere.
1: I'm ready. Crank it up.
0: Let's get out of here.
1: I'm gone.

0: 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Quick update before we get back to work.
1: And here we go. Local businesses battling for the Steinbach Online Cup.
0: What's happening?
1: Cycling the puck, trying to open up a lane.
0: We have deadlines, people.
1: He's on a breakaway. One-on-one with the goalie.
0: Oh, fine. Who's winning?
1: He shoots. He scores!
2: Woo! Let's go!
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5: Windy and 12 degrees with occasional showers throughout the day. Expecting a high of 22. For Friday, cloudy and windy, a high of 23. Then on Saturday, sunshine, a high of 16. On Sunday, we'll have periods of rain and 17. Current weather conditions can be found anytime on the Lowen Body Shop weather page on your Steinbach Online app. I'm Judy Peters.
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0: Mornings with Carly Coop are always a good time. 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
2: Windy and 12 degrees with occasional showers throughout the day, expecting a high of 22. For Friday, cloudy and windy, a high of 23. Then on Saturday, sunshine, a high of 16. On Sunday, we'll have periods of rain and 17. Current weather conditions can be found anytime on the Lowen Body Shop weather page on your Steinbeck Online app. I'm Judy Peters.
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3: Windy and 12 degrees with occasional showers throughout the day, expecting a high of 22. For Friday, cloudy and windy, a high of 23. Then on Saturday, sunshine, a high of 16. On Sunday, we'll have periods of rain and 17. Current weather conditions can be found anytime on the Lowen Body Shop weather page on your Steinbeck Online app. I'm Judy Peters.
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0: Okay, wait. Who's winning?
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3: Steinbeck Online weather.
5: Windy and 12 degrees with occasional showers throughout the day, expecting a high of 22. For Friday, cloudy and windy, a high of 23. Then on Saturday, sunshine, a high of 16. On Sunday, we'll have periods of rain and 17. Current weather conditions can be found anytime on the Lowen Body Shop weather page on your Steinbeck Online app. I'm Judy Peters.
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1: There's a new face at Creekside. 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From Coyote to Suzuki, we got what you need for work or play. 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
0: He's on a breakaway. One-on-one with the goalie.
1: Fine. Who's winning?
0: He shoots. He scores!
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3: Steinbeck Online weather.
5: Windy and 12 degrees with occasional showers throughout the day. Expecting a high of 22. For Friday, cloudy and windy, a high of 23. Then on Saturday, sunshine, a high of 16. On Sunday, we'll have periods of rain and 17. Current weather conditions can be found anytime on the Lowen Body Shop weather page on your Steinbeck Online app. I'm Judy Peters.
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1: Windy and 12 degrees with occasional showers throughout the day, expecting a high of 22. For Friday, cloudy and windy, a high of 23. Then on Saturday, sunshine, a high of 16. On Sunday, we'll have periods of rain and 17. Current weather conditions can be found anytime on the Lowen Body Shop weather page on your Steinbach Online app. I'm Judy Peters.
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4: Windy and 12 degrees with occasional showers throughout the day. Expecting a high of 22. For Friday, cloudy and windy, a high of 23. Then on Saturday, sunshine, a high of 16. On Sunday, we'll have periods of rain and 17. Current weather conditions can be found anytime on the Lowen Body Shop weather page on your Steinbach Online app. I'm Judy Peters.
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0: Okay, wait. 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
2: Windy and 12 degrees with occasional showers throughout the day. Expecting a high of 22. For Friday, cloudy and windy, a high of 23. Then on Saturday, sunshine, a high of 16. On Sunday, we'll have periods of rain and 17. Current weather conditions can be found anytime on the Lowen Body Shop weather page on your Steinbach Online app. I'm Judy Peters.
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1: 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One-on-one with the goalie.
0: Oh, fine. Who's winning?
1: 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He scores!
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5: Windy and 12 degrees with occasional showers throughout the day. Expecting a high of 22. For Friday, cloudy and windy, a high of 23. Then on Saturday, sunshine, a high of 16. On Sunday, we'll have periods of rain and 17. Current weather conditions can be found anytime on the Lowen Body Shop weather page on your Steinbach Online app. I'm Judy Peters.
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4: Windy and 12 degrees with occasional showers throughout the day. Expecting a high of 22. For Friday, cloudy and windy, a high of 23. Then on Saturday, sunshine, a high of 16. On Sunday, we'll have periods of rain and 17. Current weather conditions can be found anytime on the Lowen Body Shop weather page on your Steinbeck Online app. I'm Judy Peters.
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2: Windy and 12 degrees with occasional showers throughout the day. Expecting a high of 22. For Friday, cloudy and windy, a high of 23. Then on Saturday, sunshine, a high of 16. On Sunday, we'll have periods of rain and 17. Current weather conditions can be found anytime on the Lowen Body Shop weather page on your Steinbeck Online app. I'm Judy Peters.
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0: 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Backpacks on. 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
1: 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Everything on the line.
0: Okay, wait. Who's winning?
1: He shoots. He scores!
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5: Windy and 12 degrees with occasional showers throughout the day, expecting a high of 22. For Friday, cloudy and windy, a high of 23. Then on Saturday, sunshine, a high of 16. On Sunday, we'll have periods of rain and 17. Current weather conditions can be found anytime on the Lowen Body Shop weather page on your Steinbeck Online app. I'm Judy Peters.
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1: Good morning, I'm Addie Lowen. Today we're expecting a mix of sun and cloud, though quite windy, possible thunderstorm and rain today, reaching a high of 24 degrees. Your May long weekend weather details are coming up in just moments. The city of Steinbach is moving ahead with proposed changes to its sump pump bylaw following major flooding events in 2024 and 2025. Mayor Earl Funk says the updated rules would cover all types of drainage and help keep groundwater out of the city's sewer system.
2: We're going to focus on compliance through education.
1: The proposed bylaw will now move to Steinbach City Council for official discussion and approval. Meanwhile, the president of the Steinbach Chamber of Commerce says expanding the Steinbach Airport could create new tourism and business opportunities for the region. With more, here's reporter Judy Peters.
3: Chamber President Eugene Warwick says upgrading the runway to handle private jets would support events in Steinbach, as well as attract visitors and encourage economic development. He says more hangar space is also needed as interest in aviation continues to grow.
4: You know, I hear that people are buying hangars at St. Andrews Airport because we have no space here to expand hangars. So let's all work together, find out what it's going to take, and make it happen.
3: He says it's also important to address the hotel shortages during major events in Steinbach. I'm Judy Peters.
1: And a grass fire that started near Sardo yesterday afternoon spread to a nearby structure. Fire crews were dispatched just after 3:15 p.m. to the area for reports of a grass fire before officials confirmed that a barn had also become involved. Emergency crews remained on scene and residents were asked to avoid the area while operations continued. There is no word yet on injuries or what caused the fire. More information will be released as it becomes available. Meanwhile, Steinbach Fire, RCMP, and EMS were called to a multi-vehicle collision along Highway 12 on the north end of the city late yesterday afternoon. According to eyewitnesses, the collision occurred around 5:15 p.m. near the service road turnoff just north of the Mennonite Heritage Village. One vehicle was seen in the median ditch. There are reports that both north and southbound traffic was affected while crews worked to clean up the crash. The highway was reopened before 6 p.m. No further details are available at this time. And a new community garden in Richer is officially opening this weekend, with organizers hoping to help improve food security in the region. Dan Gaytree, president of the Richer Community Club, says the Richer Friendship Community Garden will offer free garden plots for residents, along with dedicated growing space for the St. Anne Food Bank.
5: And our goal is about 1,500 pounds to 2,000 pounds involved for the food bank.
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6: Kyla Zacharias, coach of the 18U Navy Prov Pilots volleyball team, says she's been there for a while and it's been amazing to see the program grow over the years.
7: Yeah, it's actually been amazing. I started my club years and I played volleyball. Actually, the first year that Junior Pilots ever had a program, I played in it in grade 9 and played all the way through until I played at Prov. So I think we started off with 5 or 6 teams and have grown to almost 2 teams per category for the girls and have a really strong boys program as well.
6: The group is taking some time to heal up as they get ready to head to nationals, which are being held in Calgary. In the 2026 Centennial Cup, the Niverville Nighthawks have punched their ticket to the semifinals as they defeated Canmore 6-4. They've got one more round robin game coming up, but they have solidified a playoff spot. In the NHL playoffs, the Sabres upended the Canadiens 3-2 to tie that series up at 2 games apiece, and the Golden Knights dumped the Ducks 3-2 in overtime to grab a 3-2 series lead. In the PWHL, it will be an all-Canadian final as Montreal defeated Minnesota 2-1 to win the best-of-five series 3-2. Montreal will now take on Ottawa for the Walter Cup. And in Major League Baseball, the Toronto Blue Jays made a valiant comeback but eventually fell short, losing to Tampa 7-6 in 10 innings. For all your sports scores and stories like the Nighthawks and more with Kyla Zacharias, check out the False Front Golf Simulator sports page on SteinbachOnline.com. I'm Dave Anthony.
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1: Mix of sun and cloud with a good chance of showers later this morning and this afternoon, as well as a risk of a thunderstorm.
8: Got wind gusts up to 70 kilometers an hour at times and a high of 24, humidex of 26. Tonight, partly cloudy, slight chance of showers overnight and windy with a low of 13 degrees. And a mix of sun and cloud tomorrow with a slight chance of showers in the afternoon. Windy with gusts up to 70 kilometers an hour at times and a high of 24. And sunny and 17 degrees for Saturday. Right now in Steinbach, it's 14. Check out the weather radar map anytime on the Low and Body Shop weather page on Steinbach Online.
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0: in on Country 107 with Somebody Like You. Good morning. Happy Thursday. I'm Carly Coop. It is May the 14th today. Closer and closer to the long weekend. Very excited about that. Happy Bond with Your Dog Day. You've got a dog. Today is the day to pay some attention to it. Or way more than you usually do. I don't know. People love their dogs. Do you need to tell them to bond with them? I don't know. Maybe do. If you are one of those people that don't bond with your dog, do it today. It is also, oh, it's a good dancing day. Oh, yeah. It is Dance Like a Chicken Day today. This is a bestseller. 140 versions of this song have been recorded. It's a global phenomenon. It's a huge hit. Big fun at wedding dances everywhere. So what should you do today? Dance like a chicken, baby. Happy Thursday. We've got tickets to Country Thunder to give away today. You want to go? Text the word weekend to 204-320-1077.
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0: A mix of sun and cloud today with a good chance of showers later this morning and in the afternoon as well as a risk of a thunderstorm. Windy today with gusts up to 70 kilometers an hour at times with a high of 24 and a humidex of 26. Partly cloudy tonight, a slight chance of showers overnight, windy and 13 degrees. And tomorrow, mix of sun and clouds, slight chance of showers in the afternoon. It'll be windy again with gusts up to 70 kilometers an hour and a high of 24. And on Saturday, sunshine and 17 degrees. Right now in Steinbach, it's 14. 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

0: drink around you.
1: Well, according to a new report, phone cameras are now so ridiculously high quality that scammers could apparently steal your fingertips from photos. Good morning. I'm Carly Coop, this Country 107. No more peace signs or bunny ears in photos. Yeah, that innocent little selfie could become identity theft. Apparently, if your fingers are facing outward towards the camera and the photo was close enough, advanced AI software may be able to reconstruct your fingerprints from the image. Now everyone's going to start wearing oven mitts in photos. But according to experts, it would actually take super sophisticated software, proper lighting, and the photo would need to be really, really close up for this to happen. And then the scammers would also need multiple photos of your fingers. But it is a possibility. Now, they are saying if you are concerned about identity theft from peace signs, you can actually go to the effort of blurring your fingertips in photos. Oh, I shouldn't laugh because people will do it. Just think twice about throwing up a peace sign. And please, for the love, let's just stop with the bunny ear madness.
2: All right, quick update before we get back to work.
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2: 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Who's winning?
3: 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He scores!
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Ever. Aaron Goodwin on the Country 107 Morning Show that's served up by N.W. Steinbeck. Said no redneck ever. We got tickets to Country Thunder for you this morning. All you have to do is text the word weekend to 204-320-1077. 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

0: with a low of 13 degrees. And a mix of sun and cloud tomorrow with a slight chance of showers in the afternoon. Windy with gusts up to 70 kilometers an hour at times and a high of 24. And sunny and 17 degrees for Saturday. Right now in Steinbeck, it's 14. Check out the weather radar map anytime on the Low and Body Shop weather page on Steinbeck Online.
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Hey, country or die trying with Blake Shelton. Hey, I'm Carly Coop hanging out in the Country 107 studios furnished by Solomon's Furniture and Appliance. And I am eyeing up two very nice bar stools that have found themselves here into the studio. Really quite nice. I'm going to maybe bring one over to my side of the counter and enjoy a seat here. Thanks to Solomon's for hooking me up with those bar stools. We got tickets to Country Thunder to give away today. Text the word weekend. Heading into a long weekend. You want to go to Country Thunder? 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Right now, here's Ella Langley. Be Hurt.

0: Ella Langley on the Country 107 Morning Show that's served up by N.W. Steinbeck with Be Her. Hey, I'm Carly Coop, and another team has left the playoffs. We've got an update in the Steinbeck Online Cup presented by One Insurance. Dave Anthony from the Steinbeck Online Sports Room giving us all the details.
1: As the old song goes, wild thing, you make my heart sing. Unfortunately, the song you're singing is Hey, Hey, Hey, Goodbye, as the Jennifer Plett Wild bid adieu to the Stanley Cup playoffs. I'm Dave Anthony with your Steinbeck Online Cup presented by One Insurance update. And after a valiant effort and an incredible comeback, the Fabutan Avalanche are off to the conference finals. They await the winner of the Urban Life Golden Knights and Barkman's Cartage Ducks series, which could end as soon as tonight with the Golden Knights up 3-2. So the Fabutan Avalanche have punched their ticket on the West. On the other side, the Ben R. Otto Hurricanes, who dispatched the Flyers in the second round, still wait for the Troco Electric Sabres and Sobeys Canadians to figure it out. They're going to a game 5 tonight in Buffalo, with both teams trying to look to grab an advantage heading into game 6. So, 2 seats in the final 4 have been decided, and 2 still wait as the Steinbeck Online Cup presented by One Insurance gets a little bit closer.
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0: risk of a thunderstorm. Windy today with gusts up to 70 kilometers an hour at times with a high of 24 and a humidex of 26. Partly cloudy tonight, a slight chance of showers overnight, windy and 13 degrees. And tomorrow, mix of sun and clouds, slight chance of showers in the afternoon. It'll be windy again with gusts up to 70 kilometers an hour and a high of 24. And on Saturday, sunshine and 17 degrees. Right now in Steinbach, it's 14. 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

0: Buck Band on the Country 107 Morning Show, served up by N.W. Steinbeck. Hey, I'm Carly Coop, and we are giving you an opportunity to win a pair of tickets to Country Thunder. Robin Ottolini, Co. Wetzel, Bailey Zimmerman, Kane Brown at the Princess Auto Stadium this July. You want to go? Text the word weekend to 204-320-1077. So we're giving those tickets away today. We are also starting a very fun contest next Tuesday after the long weekend. The Ultimate Summer Road Trip is what it's called, presented by Mr. Lube and Tires. I can't tell you any more than that. You're going to win some amazing stuff. We will tell you how to play this game tomorrow on the Country 107 Morning Show, but we are making your summer pretty good.
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0: local information. Here's a quick look at what's coming up in your local news with Kianski Well Drilling. With complete service from start to finish, they're your local pros for your H2O flow. Kianski does it well.
1: So Stabag City Council is considering a major update to the city's sump pump bylaw. While the president of the Stabag Chamber of Commerce says expanding the Stabag Airport could create new tourism and business opportunities for the region. We've got details on these stories and more coming up in moments.
2: Work is underway to turn a new vision for wheat and barley breeding into action, with farmers remaining central to the process. The Canadian Wheat Research Coalition says the guiding principles developed through a recent workshop with industry stakeholders will shape future decisions. Chair Jocelyn Valestik.
3: I don't think that they're a whole lot different, just that we need a way to move forward and we need to really refocus on how we're going to move forward and what is going to guide that. So in essence, these guiding principles will be referred to again and again as we look at what to do next in the transformation of the wheat breeding sector in Canada.
2: She says further discussions with stakeholders, including Agriculture and Agri-Food Canada, are planned as the coalition continues to move forward. For Golden West, I'm Glendalee Allen Bossler.
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0: for workshops and events. President of the Richer Community Club, Dan Gaytree, says the garden is designed to remove barriers by providing community members with everything they need to get growing.
1: We have a summer student on hand to help people out. We have a committee that will be out there here supporting other members. It's basically very turnkey, where someone just has to kind of bend down, put the seed in the ground and watch it grow and then harvest.
0: The grand opening is this Saturday afternoon in Richer with free food and family-friendly activities. And whether you're driving, working or relaxing, the Steinbeck Online app makes it easy to listen live and keep up with the local news that matters most.
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3: The U13 AAA Carillon Sultans have yet to get their regular season started, but head coach Kevin Varischuk says they're already carving out an identity.
4: You know what? This is just a really, really strong group of just really good athletes. Yeah. It's hard to say it's early, but I see some strong pitching. I think we've got 9 really good chuckers. We've got great defense. If we can get those bats going, I think we're going to do a lot of damage this year.
3: The Sultans are in an exhibition tournament this weekend. In the 2026 Centennial Cup, Niverville remained perfect through the round robin as they defeated Rockland 7-6. In the NHL playoffs, the Avalanche are moving on as they defeated the Wild 4-3 in overtime to win their series 4-1. In the WNBA, the Toronto Tempo picked up their franchise's first ever victory, defeating Seattle 86-73. And in Major League Baseball, Dalton Varsho hit a walk-off grand slam in the bottom of the 10th inning, helping the Blue Jays over Tampa 5-3. For all your scores, stories, and all things sports, check out the False Front Golf Simulator Sports page on SteinbeckOnline.com. I'm Dave Anthony.
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0: Mix of sun and cloud with a good chance of showers later this morning and this afternoon, as well as a risk of a thunderstorm. Got wind gusts up to 70 kilometers an hour at times and a high of 24, humidex of 26. Tonight, partly cloudy, slight chance of showers overnight and windy with a low of 13 degrees. And a mix of sun and cloud tomorrow with a slight chance of showers in the afternoon. Windy with gusts up to 70 kilometers an hour at times and a high of 24. And sunny and 17 degrees for Saturday. Right now in Steinbeck, it's 14. Check out the weather radar map anytime on the Low and Body Shop weather page on Steinbeck Online.
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0: Shaboozy and Jelly Roll with Amen. Good morning. I'm Carly Coop, Henry Unger, and Audrey Harder from Summer in the City. Joining me here in the Country 107 studio that's furnished by Solomon's Furniture and Appliance, talking about volunteers. It is 36 days until Summer in the City. And Henry, you're looking for volunteers. What kind of roles are you looking to fill this year?
1: We got a wide variety of roles this year. We got the info booth. That's always a popular one. If you want to be right in the heart of the Summer in the City there, you get to see a lot of people. We have the facilities and the compound ones are always very important, helping set up the festival, cleaning up after. Those are very important ones. And then there's always Amazing Race is always a fun one to be a part of.
0: Mm.
1: So.

0: people are usually pretty excited about that one.
1: So with the Amazing Race, you get to assist in pulling off some of the activities? Is that what that looks like?
0: Yeah, they usually have like a spot, challenges that everybody has to do, and you get to be a part of it, kind of help them through it and just kind of see how people work.
1: Yeah.
0: And in solving whatever the puzzle is. The puzzle is, yeah.
1: Okay, I like this. So how long are the shifts? I mean, we could volunteer all weekend long, which I'm sure you would love, but what are they're kind of manageable shifts, right?
0: I would say usually like 2 to 3 hours a shift, and sometimes people do a little bit of back-to-back. We do have a volunteer lounge, so then if you need a little bit of a rest or refreshments, like, you can come back there. So you can be a part of it all weekend if you want to.
1: Right.
0: But the commitment is usually like 2-3 hours, depending on the shift.
1: All right. So if you want to volunteer with Summer in the City, head over to summerinthecity.ca.
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1: A mix of sun and cloud today with a good chance of showers later this morning and in the afternoon, as well as a risk of a thunderstorm. Windy today with gusts up to 70 kilometers an hour at times, with a high of 24 and a humidex of 26. Partly cloudy tonight, a slight chance of showers overnight, windy and 13 degrees. And tomorrow, mix of sun and clouds, slight chance of showers in the afternoon. It'll be windy again with gusts up to 70 kilometers an hour and a high of 24. And on Saturday, sunshine and 17 degrees. Right now in Steinbach, it's 14. Get all your weather details on the Lowen Body Shop weather page on your Steinbach Online app.
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0: Gord Bamford with Drink Along Song. Hey, good morning. I'm Carly Coop, Audrey Harder, and Henry Unger from Summer in the City. 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And we're talking all about Summer in the City and volunteers, 36 days away from the start of the festival. And Audrey, you've been volunteering for quite a while with the festival. What do you think about volunteering?
1: Well, I've been volunteering with Summer in the City for over 12 years, as far as I tried to figure out. And I started as, I thought, oh my gosh, there's no way I can volunteer all weekend. I've got kids, I got this to do. And then I realized it's not an all weekend thing.
0: Right.
1: It's a couple hours here and there. So I, at that time, I signed up for some shifts and off I went. And no, I haven't looked back since. I've been volunteering since. And I think it's important because you feel like not only do you enjoy the festival from a different perspective, but you actually feel like, and you know, you're part of it happening. If without you, things don't happen, and volunteers are needed every day.
0: Right. And so it really, the success of the festival comes down to the community stepping in and volunteering.
1: Always, yeah.
0: So if somebody has never volunteered before, why do you think they should try it this year?
2: It's just, if you want to be a part of it, it's just a great way to, like, you have an excuse to be there. And you have a sense of pride being a part of it there.
0: Hmm.
2: I think a lot of people want to be a part of the community and they don't always know how to.
0: Yeah.
2: So this is a great opportunity just to be a part of it. And we appreciate it.
0: Yeah.
1: Yeah, and just to feel like you're definitely part of it. I mean, you think about it, it takes hundreds of volunteers and some that are not signing up in the volunteer lounge because, like, the coordinators and the board and everybody's a volunteer, and I think we don't realize how many hours in a year and how many hours in a day it takes to make that festival as successful as it has been. So you want to be part of that success, sign up for one shift, try it out, and you may sign up for more on that weekend.
0: Yeah.
1: Or, you know, you might go, hey, maybe next year I'll plan a little differently.
0: Yeah.
1: We're so grateful for each and every volunteer too.
0: So there you go. You want to participate with Summer in the City as a volunteer? Head over to the website, summerinthecity.ca. Get signed up. Great way to give back.
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0: 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Don't miss a moment. Keep the show going by listening on your phone using the Steinbeck Online app.

Tyler Joe Miller, Under the Influence. Good morning. I'm Carly Coop, and we got tickets to Country Thunder to give away this morning on Country 107. All you have to do is text the word weekend to the talk and text line. That's 204-320-1077. Bonus entry, telling me about your happy place for the weekend. Lori texting in saying, reading a book on the deck, weather permitting, after doing some sort of yard work, whether cutting grass or gardening. Your happy place is cutting grass, Lori. Actually, reading the book is, for sure. You know what? Whatever it is, let me know for a chance to win tickets to Country Thunder.

0: remained perfect through the round robin as they defeated Rockland 7-6. In the NHL playoffs, the Avalanche are moving on as they defeated the Wild 4-3 in overtime to win their series 4-1. In the WNBA, the Toronto Tempo picked up their franchise's first ever victory, defeating Seattle 86-73. And in Major League Baseball, Dalton Varsho hit a walk-off grand slam in the bottom of the 10th inning, helping the Blue Jays over Tampa 5-3. For all your scores, stories, and all things sports, check out the False Front Golf Simulator Sports page on SteinbeckOnline.com. 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
2: Mix of sun and cloud with a good chance of showers later this morning and this afternoon, as well as a risk of a thunderstorm. Got wind gusts up to 70 kilometers an hour at times and a high of 24, humidex of 26. Tonight, partly cloudy, slight chance of showers overnight and windy with a low of 13 degrees. And a mix of sun and cloud tomorrow with a slight chance of showers in the afternoon. Windy with gusts up to 70 kilometers an hour at times and a high of 24. And sunny and 17 degrees for Saturday. Right now in Steinbeck, it's 14. Check out the weather radar map anytime on the Low and Body Shop weather page on Steinbeck Online.
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Morgan Wallen, I'm the problem on Country 107. Hey, I'm Carly Coop. We're giving you a chance to win tickets to Country Thunder this morning. All you have to do, text the word weekend to 204-320-1077. Bonus entry, telling me about your happy place for the long weekend. Caroline says, backyard playing in my flower beds is my happy place any day, not just on the long weekend. Tracy would agree with Caroline. She's saying home in my yard, and a whole lot of you, including Brad, saying lake. The lake is my happy place. Fishing. It's always nice to get away. Keep those texts coming in for

0: Loving that song from George Burge and Luke Bryan. Ride, ride, ride on Country 107. Good morning. I'm Carly Coop and Kathy Bennett and Caesar Dirksen from Envision stopped by the Country 107 studios recently, furnished by Solomon's Furniture and Appliance, to talk all about some programs they've got running. SWEP and STRIDE are what they're called. And Kathy was telling you all about it.
1: So the Summer Work Experience, or SWEP as we call it, is a summer program for students between the ages of 16 and 21 who live with an intellectual disability. So in July and August, for about 8 weeks, they get to go and have a work internship at a business community within Steinbach here to really just get their first experience in work.
0: What does that first work experience mean like for somebody that's maybe never had a job before?
1: It's incredibly meaningful. Students see their peers going out and getting work in the summer and doing those pieces as well. So it provides them an opportunity as well to get out into the community and build those skills like teamwork and reliability, routine, work ethic, all of those great things.
0: So after the summer program ends, what happens after that?
1: It totally depends on the individual. So some of the students, if they're, you know, under 21, then they might be returning back to school. Otherwise, some of those students come to programs like ours, like our STRIDE program, which is kind of a bridge towards employment after school.
0: Okay, so you mentioned STRIDE. Can you explain that? What is it about?
1: Yeah, so STRIDE is a program that's designed to kind of be that bridge between school and work. So it provides kind of a blend of classroom work as well as three different internships within the community. There's people that come in and guest speak and talk to the students and those kinds of things. We have 8 different students, and so that means that we have 24 different employers that we're looking to partner with throughout one STRIDE session. So building those community connections is really important.
0: You can learn more about the SWEP and STRIDE programs and their need for local businesses to step in over in an article at Steinbach Online.
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0: on. 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
0: What is this?
1: 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Everything on the line.
0: Okay, wait. Who's winning?
1: He shoots. He scores!
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0: Okay, time for school.
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12: A mix of sun and cloud today with a good chance of showers later this morning and in the afternoon, as well as a risk of a thunderstorm. Windy today with gusts up to 70 kilometers an hour at times with a high of 24 and a humidex of 26. Partly cloudy tonight, a slight chance of showers overnight, windy and 13 degrees. And tomorrow, mix of sun and clouds, slight chance of showers in the afternoon. It'll be windy again with gusts up to 70 kilometers an hour and a high of 24. And on Saturday, sunshine and 17 degrees. Right now in Steinbeck, it's 14. Get all your weather details on the Lowen Body Shop weather page on your Steinbeck Online app.
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0: Dean Brody, a man without a woman. Good morning. I'm Carly Coop, hanging out in the Country 107 studios, furnished by Solomon's Furniture and Appliance, with Caesar Dirksen and Kathy Bennett from Envision. Now, Caesar, we heard about the SWEP and STRIDE programs from Kathy. You participated in them. What did you do for SWEP?
1: For my summer work experience, I did work at Walton Way. I walked dogs, cleaned up after them, play with them.
0: You got to play with pets as part of your work experience?
1: That was for my summer work experience, yeah. It was a good job.
0: That sounds like that would be a good job.
1: Yeah.
0: Were you more tempted just to play?
1: Yeah.
0: Than work?
1: Sometimes.
0: Sometimes, I believe it. So what happened, so you worked at Walden Way, what happened after the summer program?
1: I went to STRIDE.
0: Okay, and so what's going with STRIDE? What are you doing now?
1: I do dishes. I work at Santa Lucia Pizza as a dishwasher.
0: Okay. So first you got to work with dogs, and now you get to be surrounded by pizza.
1: Yeah.
0: These sound like really good jobs, Caesar.
1: Yeah.
0: What do you enjoy the most about working?
1: The people, mainly. There's a lot of good people there that I can talk to or just hang out.
0: Yeah, right? And that's important no matter where you work, is the people you work with. What would you say to somebody if they're thinking, should I join this program or not? What would you say to encourage them?
1: Well, if they really want to work, I would say go for it.
0: Yeah.
1: Because you can make new friends, get a paid job, even get your drivers, like I have.
0: You've got your drivers.
1: Yeah, my learners. So STRIDE helped me with a lot.
0: Look at, so has this all happened in like a year?
1: Yeah. I met new friends, got a job, and got my learners. So if they want to try doing that too, they totally can.
2: 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Here's a quick look at what's coming up in your local news.
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0: Major update to the city's sump pump bylaw. While the president of the Stomach Chamber of Commerce says expanding the Stomach Airport could create new tourism and business opportunities for the region. We've got details on these stories and more coming up in moments.
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1: Parmalee on Country 107 with Cowgirl. Hey, I'm Carly Coop, and Ashley Sherrier lives in the community of Mitchell and has discovered a family living in her backyard. I'll let her explain.
2: We noticed dead things everywhere. Like, there was one day we walked outside, I was like, there's a rabbit head right there. So I'm like, okay, there's some rabbit feet, there's some ears, there's some, like, dead body parts, dead animals everywhere. We found a pile of 4 mice, and I'm like, hey, this is weird. Like, these things aren't just coming to our yard and dying. Something is bringing them. And so we're like, okay, you know what? This weekend, we got to clean up the yard. We're going to put it all in the bin and take it out. Well, the next morning, we came out, and all the dead things were gone.
1: Oh.
2: So we're like, okay, so I guess whatever brought it cleaned it up. And then, yeah, so anyways, it was a goose head, all kinds of dead things. So we have this joke that our yard was pet cemetery because all the dead things are just showing up. Then one morning we woke up super, like, it was probably like 2:33 in the morning. I got up to go to the washroom, and I have big windows in my bedroom, and I sleep with my curtains open.
1: Okay.
2: And I happened to glance out, and I saw a fox in my backyard with a rabbit hanging out of his mouth. And I'm like, okay, so you're killing things in my yard. Cool. And then, of course, next morning we see rabbit hide everywhere, fur, this and that. Well, yesterday morning, and my husband looked outside, and he's like, there's a tiny fox. And it was just one. So I'm like, oh, what, where? So quickly jump up and I look out the window. Sure enough, there's this baby little fox sitting on our septic tank lid. So I'm like, okay. And then all of a sudden another one comes out. I'm like, oh, the dead things make sense now. They had babies under our deck.
1: Oh, my goodness.
2: So I'm like, okay, so we're watching, and there's, like, all of a sudden, one turned into two turned into 4. That's all we saw. We saw a mama come, actually, yesterday morning and drop off something. She brought something into the yard dead, and they just swarmed her. One took the dead thing, gone. The rest, well, tough luck.
1: We're going to hear a little bit more from Ashley and this fox family in her backyard coming up.
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1: A mix of sun and cloud today with a good chance of showers later this morning and in the afternoon, as well as a risk of a thunderstorm. Windy today with gusts up to 70 kilometers an hour at times, with a high of 24 and a humid

0: 26. Partly cloudy tonight, a slight chance of showers overnight, windy and 13 degrees. And tomorrow, mix of sun and clouds, slight chance of showers in the afternoon. It'll be windy again with gusts up to 70 kilometers an hour and a high of 24. And on Saturday, sunshine and 17 degrees. Right now in Steinbach, it's 14. 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

0: Ashley Charrière lives in Mitchell and has discovered she's hosting a family of foxes in her backyard. Good morning. I'm Carly Coop. This is Country 107. We heard a little bit from Ashley a couple minutes ago. We're going to hear a little bit more about this fox family.
1: As I'm in my gazebo, they're all running around. I walked out my back door and they scattered on my deck. So turns out there is not four, there is six.
0: Oh.
1: Yeah, so there's not, they just keep multiplying. Every time we look out the window, there's a few extras there. And so we have six baby foxes living under our deck.
0: Do you feel comfortable going into your backyard?
1: Oh yeah, I literally walked to the backyard and the babies, they're like kids. They literally are like kids. I walked outside the front door. As I walked around my house, they all saw me. They stopped. So I stopped and I just looked at them from a distance. And like they all ran back under the deck. And then all of a sudden, one at a time, each little head poked through. Four little heads, and they're just like, they're so curious. So they had to look and they had to see what was going on. And yeah, no, I have no problem. I did call Wildlife Haven yesterday, just like, hey, I got a family of foxes here. So obviously wanted some information, like what should I be doing? Should I be careful? And she says they are very timid. They are very shy. They will actually go away from you as long as you don't corner them, don't touch them, don't feed them. Mom and dad will take care of the babies, but she says if you are okay with them there, they won't do nothing to you. They will run and hide.
0: So thank you to Ashley for sharing this story. And she shared some video. We'll get it all together and post it up on Steinbach Online later on today. Thanks, Ashley.
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Hey, I'm Carly Coop, and we got tickets to Country Thunder to give away this morning. All you have to do, text the word weekend to 204-320-1077. And your enter for a chance to win bonus entry, telling me where your happy place is for the long weekend. For a whole lot of people, it is the lake. Tiffany saying the lake, Kyle saying the lake, Cheryl saying house full of my grandkids. Oh, so sweet. Keep those texts coming in. I like

0: Jelly Roll on the Country 107 Morning Show, served up by N.W. Steinbeck. Hey, I'm Carly Coop and Kane Brown coming to the Princess Auto Stadium for Country Thunder in July. We got tickets for you to go. All you have to do to enter is text the word weekend to 204-320-1077. Here he is right now with Woman.
1: It's 9 o'clock.

Tonight in La Brokerie, you have a chance to win $199,000. Good morning. I'm Carly Coop, hanging out here in the Country 107 studios, furnished by Solomon's Furniture and Appliance. And La Brokerie Helping Hands is holding a Chase the Ace right now at the La Brokerie Hotel. The pot has just continued to grow. Nobody has drawn that ace. $199,000 to be won tonight. So ticket sales start at 5 and

0: end at 7:30. The winning ticket is drawn at 8 o'clock, and then that person has an opportunity to pick the ace. Or so far, nobody's had any luck with that, but man, what a great run. Jocelyn Gauthier from Le Brokerie Helping Hands was telling me people are coming from all over the place to participate.
1: We've had people from Lac de Bonnie. We've had people from all over. And it's funny, wherever we go, me and Brandy are, oh, those are the Chase the Ace girls. Everybody talks about it.
0: Well, you are definitely very popular people. I am sure of that. What has changed the most for you since this pot has grown? Like, the workload, the scale of everything has to feel like it's gotten out of hand.
1: Oh, it does. We're going through the amount of tickets like crazy. We spend about $400 a week on tickets.
0: Oh.
1: But then we have to rip all these tickets, right? We're ripping 50,000 tickets. So that's the big increase there for us.
0: Unreal. You don't even think about those things. And so if the ace gets pulled, what's that moment going to be like for you, do you think? Is it going to be celebration, chaos, relief? What do you anticipate?
1: I think it's going to be a bit of both.
0: Yeah.
1: I love how much we're making for Helping Hands. That's huge for us right now. So we absolutely love that. But the chaos and the craziness and that, it'll be nice to have a little break.
0: Oh, I'm sure it will. And, you know, only one person's going to walk away with this jackpot, whatever it ends up being when that ace is pulled. But I have a feeling the whole entire room is going to erupt in celebration, even if people aren't winning, right? Like, I think the excitement is there.
1: It's true. Yeah. Oh, yeah. But it's so funny, too, how people cheer when it's not picked. Because they think, I got one more chance.
0: Right?
2: Imagine you're deep in the wild. 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
5: A mix of sun and cloud today with a good chance of showers later this morning and in the afternoon as well as a risk of a thunderstorm. Windy today with gusts up to 70 kilometers an hour at times with a high of 24 and a humidex of 26. Partly cloudy tonight, a slight chance of showers overnight, windy and 13 degrees. And tomorrow, mix of sun and clouds, slight chance of showers in the afternoon. It'll be windy again with gusts up to 70 kilometers an hour and a high of 24. And on Saturday, sunshine and 17 degrees. Right now in Steinbach, it's 14. 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

0: Sully Burrows on the Country 107 Morning Show, served up by A&W Steinbach with Put It On Me. Hey, I'm Carly Coop, and tonight, another round of LaBrokery Helping Hands. Chase the Ace at the LaBrokery Hotel. Up for grabs, $199,000. So tickets go on sale at 5 o'clock and at 7:30, and then the opportunity to pull the ace happens just after 8 o'clock. And I was chatting with Jocelyn Gauthier from LaBrokery Helping Hands about ticket sales and if people were superstitious or not.
1: So we have our four colors that we have every week. We do change them up sometimes just right, because of the amount of tickets that we have left. But if people want to make sure they have at least one strip of each color just in case that color is pulled.
0: So no matter what, there's still a little bit of hope when you pull the colored ticket.
1: Exactly, yeah.
0: Does it feel like it's kind of becoming a weekly club? People gathering together?
1: Oh, yeah.

0: saying we have FOMO. So if we're busy and we can't make it a Thursday, we're so scared that we're going to miss out because we just love it right now.
1: So this has kind of turned into a really big thing for,
0: yeah,
1: for La Brokerie Helping Hands. It's kind of taken the pressure off of fundraising for a while.
0: Oh, that's exactly what we said. We don't have to worry about anything because this funds that are coming in right now, last year we had a school lunch program and it was discontinued. So now these funds that are coming in, it allows us to purchase those additional school snacks for our clients with children, even our bread and our milk. So these funds coming in do help us each week.
1: All right, La Brokerie Helping Hands, Chase the Ace on tonight at the La Brokerie Hotel, up for grabs, $199,000. You can learn more about that over at Steinbeck Online.
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3: So Steinbeck City Council is considering a major update to the city's sump pump bylaw. While the president of the Steinbeck Chamber of Commerce says expanding the Steinbeck Airport could create new tourism and business opportunities for the region. We've got details on these stories and more coming up in moments.
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1: Hey, it's Walter here from Hydro Ag on Highway 12. 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
1: Good morning, I'm Addie Lowen. Today we're expecting a mix of sun and cloud, though quite windy, possible thunderstorm and rain today, reaching a high of 24 degrees. Your May-long weekend weather details are coming up in just moments. The city of Steinbach is moving ahead with proposed changes to its sump pump bylaw following major flooding events in 2024 and 2025. Mayor Earl Funk says the updated rules would cover all types of drainage and help keep groundwater out of the city's sewer system.
2: We're going to focus on compliance through education.
1: The proposed bylaw will now move to Steinbach City Council for official discussion and approval. Meanwhile, the president of the Steinbach Chamber of Commerce says expanding the Steinbach Airport could create new tourism and business opportunities for the region. With more, here's reporter Judy Peters.
3: Chamber President Eugene Warwick says upgrading the runway to handle private jets would support events in Steinbach, as well as attract visitors and encourage economic development. He says more hangar space is also needed as interest in aviation continues to grow.
4: You know, I hear that people are buying hangars at St. Andrews Airport because we have no space here to expand hangars. So let's all work together, find out what it's going to take, and

That was JoJo Mason on Country 107 with Good Kind of Love. Hey, I'm Carly Coop, and congratulations to Kim. She just won herself a pair of tickets to Country Thunder. She texted in the keyword. She got herself entered. She answered the bonus entry question of what is her happy place on the long weekend. She said the garden is her place of choice. If it's raining, on the sofa watching TV, guilt-free. That's the way to do it. Congratulations to Kim on winning some tickets. Your next chance to win, tomorrow morning. Right now, here's Riley Green, Change My Mind.

0: Megan Patrick on Country 107 with Safe Place to Break. Hey, I'm Carly Coop, and another team is out of the NHL playoffs. We've got an update in the Steinbach Online Cup presented by One Insurance from Dave Anthony from the Steinbach Online Sports Room.
1: As the old song goes, wild thing, you make my heart sing. Unfortunately, the song you're singing is Hey, Hey, Hey, Goodbye, as the Jennifer Plett Wild bid adieu to the Stanley Cup playoffs. I'm Dave Anthony with your Steinbach Online Cup presented by One Insurance update. And after a valiant effort and an incredible comeback, the Fabutan Avalanche are off to the conference finals. They await the winner of the Urban Life Golden Knights and Barkman's Cartage Ducks series, which could end as soon as tonight with the Golden Knights up 3-2. So the Fabutan Avalanche have punched their ticket on the West. On the other side, the Ben R. Otto Hurricanes, who dispatched the Flyers in the second round, still wait for the Troco Electric Sabres and Sobeys Canadians to figure it out. They're going to a game 5 tonight in Buffalo, with both teams trying to look to grab an advantage heading into game 6. So, two seats in the final four have been decided, and two still wait as the Steinbach Online Cup presented by One Insurance gets a little bit closer.
2: This is important. 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Wendy's Would You Rather. 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

Sasha, till I don't. Good morning. I'm Carly Coop. This is Country 107, and we have got an amazing prize for you to win. Can't tell you any more than that, but it's the ultimate summer road trip. Tomorrow morning, we'll be giving you some insight into this new contest that will begin next Tuesday. You are not going to want to miss out on this one. So good. That's all I can say. Sorry, no more. Here's Luke Bryan. Love you, miss you, mean it.

0: Good morning. I'm Carly Coop. That was Tennille Arts on Country 107. Happy Thursday. It is May the 14th today, and it is Dance Like a Chicken Day. Oh, yeah. You know you want to do it, so go ahead and dance like a chicken today. It's actually a bestseller, this song. 140 versions of it have been recorded. It is a huge hit. Big, big party dance at weddings around the world. So what should you be doing today? You should be celebrating this Thursday by dancing like a chicken.
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5: I'm Addie Lowen. Today we're expecting a mix of sun and cloud, showers this morning into the afternoon, possible thunderstorm, getting quite windy at times with gusts to 70 kilometers an hour, high of 24 degrees. Tonight, partly cloudy, slight chance of showers, windy overnight, and a low of 13. Tomorrow, mix of sun and cloud, once again, scattered showers, windy and 24. And for Saturday of the May-long weekend, sunshine and 17. And stay informed with the full 7-day forecast on the Low and Body Shop weather page on Steinbeck Online.
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0: Well, congratulations to the Niverville Nighthawks. Good morning. I'm Carly Coop. This is Country 107. They finished their round robin series at the Centennial Cup with a perfect 4-0. They defeated the Rockland Nationals yesterday 7-6 and are now awaiting to find out who they're actually going to be playing on Saturday. Semifinal game Saturday, 2 p.m. Central Time, against an opponent yet to be determined. Good luck to the Niverville Nighthawks. You can learn more about their latest win over at Steinbeck Online.
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2: So Steinbeck City Council is considering a major update to the city's sump pump bylaw. While the president of the Steinbeck Chamber of Commerce says expanding the Steinbeck Airport could create new tourism and business opportunities for the region. We've got details on these stories and more coming up in moments.
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J-Bay on Country 107. Good morning. I'm Carly Coop, and if you were thinking, it's a long weekend, I'm going to get a whole lot of yard work done this weekend, then relax for the rest of spring, you'd be wrong. I say this because things are cooling off and getting a little rainy. Periods of rain on Sunday and rain and 9 degrees for holiday Monday. You think you're doing yard work on Monday? Think again. I'm calling it a get comfy on the sofa and binge watch something. Long weekend Monday. Long title. Work with it. Here's Sammy Kershaw. She don't know she's beautiful.

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1: He's on a breakaway. One-on-one with the goalie.
0: Fine. Who's winning?
1: He shoots. He scores!
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3: I'm Addie Lowen. Today, we're expecting a mix of sun and cloud, showers this morning into the afternoon, possible thunderstorm, getting quite windy at times with gusts to 70 kilometers an hour, high of 24 degrees. Tonight, partly cloudy, slight chance of showers, windy overnight, and a low of 13. Tomorrow, mix of sun and cloud, once again, scattered showers, windy and 24. And for Saturday of the May-long weekend, sunshine and 17. And stay ahead of the weather with a full 7-day forecast on the Lowen Body Shop weather page on Steinbach Online.
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Slow go the days. That was Tim and the Glory Boys on Country 107. Good morning. I'm Carly Coop, and your next chance to win a pair of tickets to Country Thunder tomorrow morning. Make sure you're listening for that next chance to win. Right now, here's Josh Ross.

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1: All the hits and the stars every weekend on American Country Countdown. 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We've got Lainey, Stapleton, Kojo, Jelly Roll, and many more on the show this weekend. 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
9: I'm Addie Lowen. There is now a yellow wind warning in effect for all of southeastern Manitoba. Today we are expecting a mix of sun and cloud, scattered showers, possible thunderstorm, and those winds gusting at times to 80 kilometers an hour, high of 24 degrees. Tonight, partly cloudy, slight chance of showers, windy overnight, and a low of 13. Tomorrow, mix of sun and cloud, once again, scattered showers, windy and 24. And for Saturday, of the May-long weekend, sunshine and 17. And stay ahead of the weather with a full 7-day forecast on the Low End Body Shop weather page on Steinbach Online.
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2: Dear drunk me, I bet you're sitting on a high back, running up a good tab, thinking them two-for-one shots ain't kicking in. 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

0: Hey, good morning. Happy Thursday. I'm Carly Coop, and good news for the community of Grunthal. The Arm of Hanover has officially approved the renovations to the arena. They're going to be expanding the south entrance and the lobby. They're going to improve accessibility and the public gathering spaces. They're expanding the indoor spectator viewing area. There's going to be new and updated dressing rooms, concession and food service area looking different, as well as some infrastructure stuff as well. So good for the community of Grunthal and their recreation. You can get more details on this over in an article at Steinbeck Online. Completion is expected to happen in the fall of 2027.
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2: So Steinbeck City Council is considering a major update to the city's sump pump bylaw. While the president of the Steinbeck Chamber of Commerce says expanding the Steinbeck Airport could create new tourism and business opportunities for the region. We've got details on these stories and more coming up in moments.
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Good morning. I'm Carly Coop. This is Country 107, and there is a really good contest beginning here on Country 107. It's called the

ultimate summer road trip. And that's all I can tell you about it. That is it. More details coming tomorrow morning, but you want to win this thing because, man, your summer's going to look pretty good. Right now, here's

0: Mornings with Carly Coop are always a good time. And sometimes they're your ticket to somewhere amazing. From Keith Urban to Dean Brody to Warren Ziders, the Country 107 Big Ticket has sent listeners to the biggest country concerts.
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8: I'm Addie Lowen. There is now a yellow wind warning in effect for all of southeastern Manitoba. Today we are expecting a mix of sun and cloud, scattered showers, possible thunderstorm, and those winds gusting at times to 80 kilometers an hour, high of 24 degrees. Tonight, partly cloudy, slight chance of showers, windy overnight, and a low of 13. Tomorrow, mix of sun and cloud, once again, scattered showers, windy and 24. And for Saturday, of the May-long weekend, sunshine and 17. And stay informed with the full 7-day forecast on the Low and Body Shop weather page on Steinbach Online.
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Good morning. I'm Carly Coop. That was High Valley on Country 107. Congratulations to the Niverville Nighthawks. Woohoo! Finishing their round robin series at the Centennial Cup with a perfect 4-0 record. Next game is a big one. Semi-final game happening Saturday, 2 in the afternoon. Not sure yet who they are playing, but good luck to them. Get more details on their latest win over at Steinbeck Online. Right now, here's Kyle McKierney, Rear View.

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1: A wind warning is in effect for southeastern Manitoba, and we'll hear about two planning initiatives in the arm of Richont.
2: Work is underway to turn a new vision for wheat and barley breeding into action, with farmers remaining central to the process. The Canadian Wheat Research Coalition says the guiding principles developed through a recent workshop with industry stakeholders will shape future decisions. Chair Jocelyn Valestik:
3: I don't think that they're a whole lot different, just that we need a way to move forward and we need to really refocus on how we're going to move forward and what is going to guide that. So in essence, these guiding principles will be referred to again and again as we look at what to do next in the transformation of the wheat breeding sector in Canada.
2: She says further discussions with stakeholders, including Agriculture and Agri-Food Canada, are planned as the coalition continues to move forward. For Golden West, I'm Glendalee Allen-Vossler.
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Good afternoon. I'm Sharon Church. Bailey Zimmerman, Chevy Silverado coming up. 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

0: Chevy Silverado. I'm Sharon Church. You know, we're getting close to May long when you see the boats and the campers coming out, right? We don't have either, but here's a life hack in case you also don't have a boat or a fancy camper. Make friends with someone who has a boat or a fancy camper. It's the best of both worlds. All of the fun on the lake without the cost of owning or maintaining a recreational vehicle. I do, however, suggest chipping in for gas and being the guest who brings out supper and beer for the weekend. With the money you save for not owning a boat, you can bring a mighty fine steak dinner.
1: All right, quick update before we get back to work.
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12: A yellow warning is in effect for wind today. A mix of sun and cloud, some scattered showers and thunderstorms with a gusting wind up to 90 kilometers per hour. A high of 24 degrees and the humidex 26. Today's UV index is 7 or high. Partly cloudy tonight, some scattered showers overnight and windy. A low of 13 degrees. Tomorrow, there's a small chance of afternoon showers and windy with a high of 24. Then for Saturday, sunshine.

Nicholson out here. I'm Sharon Church. Too much social media or not enough? Apparently, there's this Goldilocks window we should be aiming for. We'll chat more on that in just two songs. But first, here's Aaron Goodvin.

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6: A yellow warning is in effect for wind today. A mix of sun and cloud, some scattered showers, and a risk of a thunderstorm. A gusting wind up to 90 kilometers per hour and a high of 24 degrees. Partly cloudy tonight, chance of overnight showers and windy, a low of 13. Tomorrow, chance of showers, windy and 24 degrees. Then for Saturday, it'll be sunny and 17. Right now in Steinbach, we're at 20 degrees. Current weather conditions can be found anytime on the Lowen Body Shop weather page on your Steinbach online app. I'm Judy Peters.
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0: isn't snow. Sorry. Well, it wouldn't be May long without the threat of some questionable weather, right? So is there snow coming? Well, for parts of Canada, yes, but we'll likely just experience some cooler days, some wind, some rain, but you never really know what Mother Nature is going to do. So download our app, get the latest weather report while you're checking the news, and then you'll know whether or not you'll need an umbrella for May long.
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2: A wind warning is in effect, and Niverville Fire Chief Keith Buchert is urging people to not burn anything today.
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2: A yellow warning is in effect for wind today. A mix of sun and cloud, some scattered showers, and a risk of a thunderstorm. A gusting wind up to 90 kilometers per hour and a high of 24 degrees. Partly cloudy tonight, chance of overnight showers and windy, a low of 13. Tomorrow, chance of showers, windy and 24 degrees. Then for Saturday, it'll be sunny and 17. Current weather conditions can be found anytime on the Lowen Body Shop weather page on your Steinbeck Online app. I'm Judy Peters.
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0: All right, backpacks on. 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
0: Okay, wait. Who's winning?
1: He shoots, he scores! 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
9: A wind warning is in effect for today with occasional showers, risk of a thunderstorm, and blowing dust at times. Wind gusting to 90 kilometers per hour. Today's high, 24 degrees. Partly cloudy tonight. Small chance of overnight showers and windy. A low of 13. Tomorrow, a chance of afternoon showers, a gusting wind. High of 24 degrees. Then on Saturday, it'll be sunny and 17. Right now in Steinbeck, wind is from the south, gusting to 54 kilometers per hour. The humidity, 31%. And we're at 22 degrees. Current weather conditions can be found anytime on the Lowen Body Shop weather page. That's on your Steinbeck Online app. I'm Judy Peters.
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0: music. I'm Sharon Church, and it's now time for your Sorta Sports Report. Last night in the NHL, only one game. Minnesota Wild had an early 3-0 lead, but the Colorado Avalanche clawed back and after overtime advanced to the Western Final. 4-3 was the score. The Stanley Cup playoffs continue. That Montreal-Buffalo series is tied at 2 each. Now tonight we'll find out who will sneak ahead and the Golden Knights will play the Anaheim Ducks. Vegas leads that 3-2.
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2: 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And Niverville Fire Chief Keith Buchert is urging people to not burn anything today.
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1: 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One-on-one with the goalie.
0: 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Who's winning?
1: 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He scores!
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11: A wind warning is in effect for today with occasional showers, risk of a thunderstorm, and blowing dust at times. Wind gusting to 90 kilometers per hour. Today's high 24 degrees. Partly cloudy tonight, small chance of overnight showers and windy, a low of 13. Tomorrow, a chance of afternoon showers, a gusting wind, high of 24 degrees. Then on Saturday, it'll be sunny and 17. Right now in Steinbach, wind is from the south, gusting to 54 kilometers per hour. The humidity, 31%, and we're at 22 degrees. Current weather conditions can be found anytime on the Lowen Body Shop weather page. 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
10: A wind warning is in effect for today with occasional showers, risk of a thunderstorm, and blowing dust at times. Wind gusting to 90 kilometers per hour. Today's high, 24 degrees. Partly cloudy tonight, small chance of overnight showers and windy. A low of 13. Tomorrow, a chance of afternoon showers, a gusting wind, high of 24 degrees. Then on Saturday, it'll be sunny and 17. Right now in Steinbach, wind is from the south, gusting to 54 kilometers per hour. The humidity, 31%, and we're at 22 degrees. Current weather conditions can be found anytime on the Lowen Body Shop weather page. That's on your Steinbach Online app. I'm Judy Peters.
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0: a best friend, hey, I'm Sharon Church. I feel like I have many best friends. Best friend is a tier, not a title. And I feel like a lot of women get this. Some guys too. My parents are each other's best friends. When I ask my dad, who's your best friend? He always answers, well, your mom, of course. Because if you ask me, I would need you to specify which category. Like, are we talking about my high school best friend, my work bestie, best mom friend, my best Facebook Messenger voice text friend? That's the friend you talk to all day long over voice messages, but never in real life. So yeah, you gotta narrow it down just a bit.
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2: 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And Niverville Fire Chief Keith Buchert is urging people to not burn anything today.
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11: A wind warning is in effect for today with occasional showers, risk of a thunderstorm, and blowing dust at times. Wind gusting to 90 kilometers per hour. Today's high, 24 degrees. Partly cloudy tonight, small chance of overnight showers and windy, a low of 13. Tomorrow, a chance of afternoon showers, a gusting wind, high of 24 degrees. Then on Saturday, it'll be sunny and 17. Right now in Steinbach, wind is from the south, gusting to 54 kilometers per hour, the humidity 31%, and we're at 22 degrees. Current weather conditions can be found anytime on the Lowen Body Shop weather page. That's on your Steinbach Online app. I'm Judy Peters.
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0: Oklahoma. I'm Sharon Church. If there was ever a time to not fly by the seat of your pants as parents, it's now. And that's kind of my MO, so I'm in trouble. Sports tournaments, track meets, field trips, year-end concerts, dance competitions, and somewhere in there, grocery shopping, making supper, laundry. Yeah, forget about actually cleaning your house. It's all about survival for the next 6 weeks.
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10: A yellow warning is in effect for wind today. A mix of sun and cloud, some scattered showers, and a risk of a thunderstorm. A gusting wind up to 90 kilometers per hour and a high of 24 degrees. Partly cloudy tonight, chance of overnight showers and windy, a low of 13. Tomorrow, chance of showers, windy, and 24 degrees. Then for Saturday, it'll be sunny and 17. Current weather conditions can be found anytime on the Lowen Body Shop weather page on your Steinbach Online app. I'm Judy Peters.
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0: feel like there are a few ways you could dance like a chicken. This way is my favorite, though. Did you do it? Did you dance like a chicken? If you're driving, you got to be careful. But I mean, it could be done. But no. Pull on over if you're going to dance like a chicken.
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2: 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And Life Culture raised approximately $85,000 during its annual spring gala.
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0: Tucker Wetmore, brunette. I'm Sharon Church. You know, we're getting close to May long when you see the boats and campers coming out. Now, we don't have either, but here's a life hack in case you also don't have a boat or a fancy camper. Make friends with someone who has a boat or a fancy camper. It's the best of both worlds. All the fun on the lake without the cost of owning or maintaining a recreational vehicle. I do, however, suggest chipping in for gas and also being the guest who brings out supper and beer for the weekend. With the money you save for not owning a boat, you can bring a mighty fine steak dinner.
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9: A dust storm warning and a wind warning in effect for tonight. Partly cloudy with occasional showers. Blowing dust early this evening with a gusting wind, a low of 13 degrees. Tomorrow, a mix of sun and cloud. We might see a bit of showers in the afternoon with a gusting wind, high of 24. On Saturday, a sunny sky, 19 degrees, and then cloudy for Sunday with a high of 14. Right now in Steinbach, wind is from the south, gusting to 58 kilometers per hour. The humidity, 46%. We're at 21 degrees. Current weather conditions can be found anytime on the Lowen Body Shop weather page on your Steinbach online app. I'm Judy Peters.
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0: I'm Sharon Church. But what about not enough social media? Is that actually a thing? An Australian study tracking 100,000 children over 3 years found moderate social media use was linked to better outcomes than heavy or minimal to no use. They're calling it the Goldilocks window. It's the perfect zone for kids and social media. And what is that window, you may ask? It's 2 hours. That's the perfect amount of time. Any more than that is considered excessive. But if you ban it completely, you may be impacting their mental health. The study tracked their happiness, sadness, optimism, worry, and engagement at school. And it showed that those who had excessive use and those who had no use at all had the same lower levels of well-being. Now, of course, there are a lot more factors that we don't have time to get into, but it is something to think about when you're trying to decide how much social media is just right for your kiddos.
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9: A dust storm warning and a wind warning in effect for tonight. Partly cloudy with occasional showers. Blowing dust early this evening with a gusting wind, a low of 13 degrees. Tomorrow, a mix of sun and cloud. We might see a bit of showers in the afternoon with a gusting wind, high of 24. On Saturday, a sunny sky, 19 degrees, and then cloudy for Sunday with a high of 14. Right now in Steinbeck, wind is from the south, gusting to 58 kilometers per hour. The humidity, 46%. We're at 21 degrees. 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

0: Hey, she's with me. I'm Sharon Church. Say it isn't snow. Sorry. I like a good pun. Well, it wouldn't be May long without the threat of some questionable weather. Is there snow coming? Well, for parts of Canada, yes, but we'll likely just experience some cooler days, some wind, rain, but you never really know what Mother Nature is going to do. But you can download our app and get the latest weather report while you're checking the news. Go do that now if you haven't gotten the app. I'll wait. It's okay. Doesn't take long.
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2: Niverville's fire chief is urging people to not burn anything during these strong winds. And Life Culture raised approximately $85,000 during its annual spring gala.
0: A storm moving across the prairies this week is bringing extreme winds and rain to many areas. For farmers that are not dealing with excess moisture, the rain generally a welcome sight, especially for anyone with crop already in the ground. Seeding activity is starting to ramp up. The Manitoba Crop Report shows seeding is now at 13% complete. Saskatchewan's weekly crop report coming out today showing seeding is currently 16% complete. And while the high winds and rain are delaying seeding activity for many, it's important to remember to watch and monitor loads and equipment that could shift with the high winds and to watch for potential damage to buildings and glass with objects or trees striking windows. The high winds are causing power outages, downed or damaged power lines, and of course, blowing dust and debris. Just a reminder that with the storm and high wind advisory, it's important to stay tuned to your local radio station for updates. For Golden West, I'm Glendalee Allen Vossler.
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Hey, I'm Sharon Church. I've got your sort of sports report coming up just after Carter Faith Betty. But first, it's Garth Brooks.

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0: Faith Betty. I'm Sharon Church, and it's now time for your Sorta Sports Report. Last night in the NHL, only one game, the Minnesota Wild had an early 3-0 lead. But the Colorado Avalanche clawed back and after overtime advanced to the Western Final. 4-3 was the score. The Stanley Cup playoffs continue. That Montreal-Buffalo series is tied at 2 each. Tonight we'll find out who will sneak ahead. And the Golden Knights will play the Anaheim Ducks. Vegas leads that 3-2.
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1: Steinbeck Online weather.
12: A dust storm warning and a wind warning in effect. Partly cloudy this evening with some scattered showers and windy. A low of 13 degrees. Tomorrow, a small chance of afternoon showers. It'll also be windy with a high of 24. On Saturday, sunshine, high of 19. Sunday, it'll be cloudy and 14. Right now in Steinbach, wind is from the south, gusting to 57 kilometers per hour. The humidity, 29%. We're at 24 degrees. Current weather conditions can be found anytime on the Lowen Body Shop weather page on your Steinbach online app. I'm Judy Peters.
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13: A dust storm warning and a wind warning in effect. Partly cloudy this evening with some scattered showers and windy. A low of 13 degrees. Tomorrow, a small chance of afternoon showers. It'll also be windy with a high of 24. On Saturday, sunshine, high of 19. Sunday, it'll be cloudy and 14. Right now in Steinbeck, wind is from the south, gusting to 57 kilometers per hour. The humidity, 29%. We're at 24 degrees. Current weather conditions can be found anytime on the Lowen Body Shop weather page on your Steinbeck online app. I'm Judy Peters.
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0: explain the seriousness of tics without scaring them so bad that they cry and make you check them multiple times and then refuse to go to bed for fear that the tics will bite them in their sleep. Now, to be fair, my 8-year-old did have 2 tics on her when we got home from our bike ride. But I'm so proud of myself. I calmly removed and disposed of those tics without freaking out and making a big scene, which wouldn't be my natural response. Have a great night. We'll see you tomorrow.
1: 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Here's a quick look at what's coming up in your local news with Kianski Well Drilling. 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
2: Niverville's fire chief is urging people to not burn anything during these strong winds. And Life Culture raised approximately $85,000 during its annual spring gala.
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1: Good evening, I'm Judy Peters. Windy tonight with a low of 13 degrees. Your complete forecast details are coming up after the news. Local fire officials say the windy conditions are creating hazards, including poor visibility on gravel roads. Taché Fire Chief Alan Rao encourages residents to take precautions due to windy conditions.
2: Well, if they're traveling on the municipal roads or any gravel road, when you get into those situations, it's no different than a snow whiteout. Slow down and take your time. There's no rush.
1: Niverville Fire Chief Keith Buchert says drivers may see dust and dirt blowing off of newly seeded fields, but says any smoke should be taken seriously.
3: Today, anybody that lights a fire is an idiot. There is no need to be lighting a fire at all today. That's irresponsible, and you should be fined if you're doing something like that today.
1: Buchert is asking residents and farmers to avoid burning anything until the high winds pass. Life Culture raised approximately $85,000 during its annual spring gala. Executive Director Susan Penner says the event was extra special because it also celebrated 5 years of the organization operating in Steinbach.
4: I think it was really eye-opening for the people in attendance to see all the work Life Culture does and how it directly impacts and benefits.

0: All right, quick update before we get back to work.
1: And here we go. Local businesses battling for the Steinbach Online Cup.
0: What's happening?
1: Cycling the puck, trying to open up a lane.
0: We have deadlines, people.
1: He's on a breakaway. One-on-one with the goalie.
0: Oh, fine. Who's winning?
1: He shoots. He scores!
2: Woo! Let's go!
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4: A dust storm warning and a wind warning in effect for tonight. Partly cloudy with occasional showers. Blowing dust early this evening with a gusting wind, a low of 13 degrees. Tomorrow, a mix of sun and cloud. We might see a bit of showers in the afternoon with a gusting wind, high of 24.

0: On Saturday, a sunny sky, 19 degrees, and then cloudy for Sunday with a high of 14. Current weather conditions can be found anytime on the Lowen Body Shop weather page on your Steinbach online app. I'm Judy Peters.
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1: Good evening. I'm Carmel Clamore, and I'm here at Le Brokery Helping Hands, where they are on their 44th week of Chase the Ace, all in support of Le Brokery Helping Hands. And they have raised over $200,000, which is amazing. It's packed here as people are trying to get their tickets and get their chance to win that prize pot. Even I've got a few tickets in there because you never know. And so the way the game works is you can buy a ticket for just $1 each, and this $100 max per transaction, but you can go back in line if you'd like to get more. And then the ticket sales close at 7:30, and at 8 o'clock, they draw a ticket from this giant wooden box. And the winning ticket holder has 5 minutes to come to the stage where they get to choose from the remaining deck of cards. So there's only 10 cards left, guys, and the Ace of Spades and two Jokers are three of them. So if you pick the Ace, congratulations, you are now $200,000 richer. And if you don't, you still get 10% of the ticket sales from tonight. And if you get a Joker, then you get another 10% on top of that. And then if no one wins, then the game goes on another week. And so it's a packed bar. There's even people outside watching the draw from their cars, waiting for their number to be called. But you are all more than welcome to come try your luck, all in support of Le Brokery Helping Hands. We'll see you here.
0: 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And yeah, sometimes it stumps you, but sometimes...
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1: A dust storm warning and a wind warning in effect for tonight. Partly cloudy with occasional showers. Blowing dust early this evening with a gusting wind, a low of 13 degrees. Tomorrow, a mix of sun and cloud. We might see a bit of showers in the afternoon with a gusting wind, high of 24. On Saturday, a sunny sky, 19 degrees, and then cloudy for Sunday with a high of 14. Current weather conditions can be found anytime on the Lowen Body Shop weather page on your Steinbach online app. I'm Judy Peters.
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